wanting Nancy can understand. Wanting Nancy can understand. Want me, them a talk for me ambition. So I make them a talk for me ambition. Tell me, say wanting Nancy can understand. Wanting Nancy can understand. Want me, them a talk for me ambition. So I make them a talk.

Yeah, so it's Wednesday night, and I'm off into the club. I check my shit, and I head inside, and I see that girl that we all call Tina Turner, because she looked like Tina Turner. And she said, "Hey, love, Rocket Ride?" And I said, "Yeah, Rocket Ride." And so she reached out her hand, and I put my hand underneath her hand, and she dropped the ticket to the Rocket. And I flew that up into my mouth and ran it down in my stomach. And Tina Turner smiled at me, and she said, "All aboard." And that shit fucked me up, man.